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Right in the heart of the biggest state south of the 49th is the live music capital of the world, Austin, Texas. That's where the saxophonist Elias Haslanger recorded his latest release, Legacy. It's a sweeping retrospective of his life and career, and here he's joined by his partner Mike Saylors on trumpet. They play an original tune that's also a nod to one of the city's premier jazz venues. I hope you enjoy Elias and his band swinging at Monk's.

beautiful instrumental collab from Kanaka Maoli and Maori musician Ruben Nielsen of Unknown Mortal Orchestra and Jared Mattson of The Mattson 2. That was American Eagle. You can find that one on their joint album, Fear. And Jared says, I woke up around noon, disoriented, half-dreaming. Music was playing, unfamiliar, fully formed, the kind of sound you assume belongs to someone else's life. For a moment, I thought I was still asleep, hearing music I wished I'd made. But then it hit me. Ruben was already awake in the studio listening back to what we'd made. We both knew it. There was something inevitable about the music, like it hadn't been created so much as uncovered. And we listened on repeat, laughing, just shaking our heads. Love that. Before that, you heard Shekwetmuk and the Chalnuth hip-hop artist Kiva MH with Just Want You. You're tuned into Reclaimed. I'm Jared Martineau. Dan Sultan is an Eastern Aranda and Gurindji man with roots from the Northern Territory in Australia, and one of that country's most recognized and respected First Nations voices. I want to play you a single from his new album, Little Miracles, a record he says was like capturing lightning in a bottle. And this track is about setting down your burdens and finding true peace with your journey, a peace that for Dan means reaching ever closer to a kind of freedom. This is Forgiveness on Reclaimed.

0: everybody. My name is Lindsay Montour.
1: Kia ora. My name is Tyree Stevens. I'm a Maori.
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1: Something is happening in Dawson Creek. A wave of violence has swept over this community of just 13,000 people. 15 murders in the last 5 years.
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0: As the trade war heats up and the Trump administration continues to lob insults at Canada, Catherine Cullen goes across the border to talk to American citizens, politicians, and the owner of the Lake Ontario gift shop about the future of the Can-Am relationship on The House after the news.
4: From CBC News, The World This Hour, I'm Neil Kumar. Officials in northeastern Nova Scotia have declared local states of emergency due to severe flooding and widespread storm damage.

Thanks, Tricia, and thank you for joining us on this Labor Day long weekend here on North by Northwest. I'm Margaret Gallagher. And coming up in our final hour, Jeremy Ratt takes us to a rehearsal at Ballet Vancouver to meet Indigenous dance artist Nathan Bear. He's about to make his company debut in a work called Slice to Sharp, and we do have some tickets to give away. And then we're going to launch our new series, By BC, all about making

That documentary, produced by the Sunday Magazine's Pete Mitten, with help from Julia Poggle at CBC's Audio Doc Unit. 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The new season of Les Simpsons premieres this Wednesday.

0: Our next question is from a letter we got in the actual mail. It's right here. It's signed Penny Pincher, who asks, why can thrift stores like Value Village charge GST and HST on donated items? The taxes were already paid by the original purchaser. Well, Penny Pincher, this one's for you.
1: It's Tuesday afternoon at a Value Village in Calgary, and Ted Stobie is on a mission.
2: Well, we need a little clock for our motorhome, and it only fits in a certain spot, and it can only be so big.
1: This clock has to be about 8 inches wide, so Ted has a measuring tape with him.
2: I don't want to pay for it if I don't